Die Musik meines Lebens bei NDR 1 Niedersachsen. You broke my heart, 'cause I couldn't dance. You didn't even want me around. And now I'm back to let you know I can really shake 'em down.

0: in now. I'm going down, and my name is Bobby Brown. Watch me now, I'm going down.
1: Die Musik meines Lebens bei NDR 1 Niedersachsen.